0: 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More music, more variety. I'm Chris Donovan. Follow me on Instagram, Chris_Donovan. And don't forget to check out my website, thisisfunner.com. You can always catch up on all my algorithms there. But like I was saying, the Chicks, formerly the Dixie Chicks, are performing at Dolby Theater later on this year. They announced two shows, November 1st and 2nd. Now, Jeff Pope's going to be giving out tickets to the November 2nd show all this week. So if you want to win them, you have to listen to the Jeff Pope Morning Show, 6 a.m. to 10 a.m. The number you need is 951-676-1013. Make sure you call him in the morning and annoy him or text him a lot so he's busy. But then listen for your chance to win those Chicks tickets. Today he did them with his Brain Buster question. So that might be how you have to win them. But you want to win them, got to listen to Jeff.
1: KDFM. Corona, this is on the 15 southbound right before Magnolia Avenue. We have a crash there. It's out of lanes and on the right shoulder. CHP is on the scene. Your drive is bunching up as you approach this area.
2: It's 93 degrees. Sunny conditions will continue for the rest of the day. Wind gusts are up to 13 miles per hour.
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0: 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What's up? I'm Chris Donovan hanging out with you here at KDFM. If you want to follow me on Instagram, you can, Chris_Donovan. 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We start at 9 a.m. calling the name of a VIP member. If they call us back within 11 minutes, they're going to score a prize. If they don't, we'll go into 10 a.m. another name, another 11 minutes, and then until we get a winner or until 5 o'clock, we call our last name and we don't have a winner at all. Now, this last Monday, we gave out a 4-pack of tickets to Six Flags. 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
2: Corona. This is on the 15 northbound right before the 91. We have a crash there out of lanes and on the right shoulder. CHP's on the scene. Watch for some slowing as you approach this area.
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0: 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Today's National Frosted Cookie Day, and if you remember the pink and white ones when I was little, oh, they were so good. 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
0: And National Herbs and Spices Day, and you were this many days old when you found out that KFC follows 11 people on X, formerly Twitter. 4 Spice Girls and 6 guys named Herb. The names of some of Taylor Swift's bridesmaids has been leaked, or at least people think it has. Selena Gomez and Gigi Hadid are the two that have been leaked, and I just know that for sure Jason Kelce is going to be a groomsman, if not the best man. But that's not in the news.
3: No, the one with the guy in the white mask who walks around and stalks babysitters.
0: Creep Icon is coming to the Ontario Convention Center July 10th through the 12th, and man, the lineup is stacked. Christina Ricci, Christopher Lloyd, Hayden Panettiere, Cheech and Chong, Danny Trejo. They're going to have an American Pie reunion with Chris Owens, the redhead guy that stole everything, Tara Reid, Thomas Ian Nichols, and Mina Servillo.
4: Well, we'll just tell your mother that we ate it all.
0: And there's going to be a Back to the Future reunion with Christopher Lloyd, Leah Thompson, and Claudia Wells. And if you don't know who Claudia Wells is, she was the girlfriend in the first movie. And then Elizabeth Shue was the girlfriend in the second and third. That's just the tip of the iceberg. Check it out. CreepIEcon.com. Sun's up. And from the world of Legally Blonde, Amazon Prime is launching a TV show called Elle, E-L-L-E. Her name on the movie is Elle Woods, and this is going to be a prequel that follows her through her high school years.
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10: Redlands, this is on the 10 eastbound right before University Street. We have a crash there, out of lanes and on the right shoulder. CHP's on the scene. Your drive is slow and go from Eureka Street. Tomorrow it's going to be sunny and clear with highs of 92 and lows of 64.
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0: 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More music, more variety. Happy Wednesday. I'm Chris Donovan, but I am taking off. I'll be back tomorrow from 3 to 7 p.m. with another shot at tickets to Riley Green at F&M Bank Amphitheater, formerly Long Beach Amphitheater. Plus, you're still listening for that cue to call. You never know what's going to go off. However, I know it's going to go off tomorrow morning between 6 and 10 a.m. with the Jeff Pope Morning Show, so make sure you're listening for then. John Tesh is going to take you through the rest of your evening. If you want more information about everything we do here, you can go to kdfm.com. 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And until next time, I'll catch you later.
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2: Corona, this is on the 91 eastbound right at the 15. We have a crash there, out of lanes and on the right shoulder. CHP is on the scene. Watch for some slowing as you approach this area.
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1: If it doesn't make you better, healthier, happier, or much more interesting, we won't put it on this show. That's our mission, our purpose in life on the radio. John Tesh with Intelligence for Your Life. 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Kidult. As it turns out, there are a lot of kidults. Data from the consumer analysis company Circana shows that adults have surpassed kids ages 3 to 5 to become the biggest customer demographic for the toy industry. 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During the pandemic, a lot of adults were searching for normalcy, and many found it in memories from their youth. 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Are you a kidult? 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It's John at Tesh.com.
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0: to know how younger generations love the vintage tech of the late 1900s, meaning the 1990s. Well, now, compact discs, also known as CDs, they're making a big comeback. This is according to new sales data from the record industry. When researchers looked into who's buying CDs, they were surprised to find a strong following among Gen Z, meaning it's a lot of 20-somethings and teens who are buying CDs. And it's not just about listening to music. Just like with vinyl, many younger fans say they enjoy holding CDs, reading the liner notes, and displaying the artwork, which is something you can't do with a digital download, of course. Plus, surveys show younger consumers increasingly want to support the artists they love financially. And they know the profits from just one CD sale are often worth far more to an artist than hundreds or even thousands of plays, downloads, and a streaming service. That's why everybody from Billboard.com to the tech review website Engadget say the CD revival was just inevitable.
1: Intelligence for your life.
0: Coming up, you want to be the most likable person in the room? According to a recent Harvard study, you need to master the so-called rule of three in conversations. So in a moment, I'll tell you how you can use this rule of three to form stronger bonds with anyone you meet.

0: hear the same.
1: So the latest research shows that people tend to like us more when we're curious and we ask questions, particularly questions about them. You've heard this before. But for maximum impact and likability, make sure your conversations follow the rule of three. What's that? For every one question you ask, be prepared to ask at least two follow-ups, even if they're simple ones like, oh, what happened next? Or tell me more. That recommendation is based on a Harvard study that explored how our perceptions of people change based on the number of questions they ask. For example, researchers found that if you regularly ask just one question and then carry on the conversation with no follow-ups, this signals you probably aren't listening to the answers people give or you don't care. And that makes you the less likable to other people. But then, if you ask four or more questions in a row, you risk coming across as impatient and overly challenging. So you should always ask at least one follow-up question, but two is the sweet spot. That shows you're listening to people, which makes them feel valued. Got it?
2: Intelligence for your life.
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0: know from Facebook and from our website that there are always people looking to ace the job interview. And here's the latest. You may not want to be 100% completely honest. This is according to people like, that's all I need to know.
1: Yeah.
0: Recruiting manager Bonnie Dilber says the unvarnished truth can be a red flag to a potential employer. So a couple of questions she says you can safely answer with some selective truth telling, quote unquote. Starting with this one, why do you want this job?
1: Yeah, don't just say, so I can pay my bills.
0: Right, that's exactly it. We don't even have to talk about this anymore. Because most people apply for jobs that offer more money than they're currently making, but Dilber says, if you tell a hiring manager you're after a better salary, they're going to think money is the only thing you care about. You won't get hired.
1: Right, you want to show that you actually care about whatever the purpose of what you're trying to do is. The money is obviously the motivator. We get it. Everybody, even the person that's trying to hire you, didn't show up that morning because they were so passionate about reading resumes. No, they work in human resources because they're passionate about helping people find jobs, but because they're getting paid to. That's the obvious part. And if you can't see past your, you know, past your the tip of your nose to understand that everybody is motivated by money in some way, then you're missing the whole point. You want to talk about what you're going to bring to the job and why you're passionate about whatever it is that they're doing, why you want to do that instead of something else.
0: Yep. And one more interview question you can safely answer with a lie. Why did you leave your last job? You don't want to badmouth a former employer or boss. According to Harvard Business Review, the number one reason why people leave jobs is a bad boss or poor manager.
1: Sure.
0: You don't want to mention it.
1: Yeah, it's like talking about your ex on a first date. No, it's not going to get. It's not going to be the thing that makes people want a second date with you. So focus on the positives of why you're looking for new employment, not the negatives of why you left your last job.
0: Right. And good luck out there.

0: Here we go with a terrific piece from our dating and relationship files. If you're in a long-distance relationship or your spouse is away on business for weeks at a time, here's how to keep your relationship healthy. Make sure you always stay positive. According to Gonzaga University, couples who text and talk about the positive aspects of their life while they're apart feel less lonely and they sleep better too. They studied military couples, for example, who spent a lot of time away from each other. Those who shared good news with their partner and received positive feedback were able to fall asleep faster and sleep much better. They also felt much closer to their partners. Social psychologist Sarah Arpin led the research and says, when you share something good and your partner is actively happy for you, it heightens the positive experience for both of you.
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1: Get ready to move from the place you are right now in your life to the place you are meant to be. This is Intelligence for Your Life. My name is John Tesh. Did somebody say something mean to you today? Well, try this. Ask them to repeat what they just said, adding, I want to make sure I heard you correctly. Can you repeat that? Clinical psychologist John Townsend says, if they didn't mean to insult you, they'll probably backtrack and say something like, oh, what I meant to say was this, and then tone it down. Even a hardcore jerk may be too embarrassed to repeat their harsh words. But if they do repeat their rudeness, say this. It sounds like you're upset or frustrated or whatever emotion is applicable. And then follow up by saying this. Can you help me understand why so I can try to help? If the rude person feels like you're genuine, they may soften and drop the attitude. If not, hey, you tried. Let it go. Don't ruminate over it. Don't let them have power over you. That's only going to ruin your day.
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1: Coming up, you're going to be able to calm your racing mind anytime you want by using this new proven strategy. I'll share it with you next.

0: like me, every now and then you have to stop your racing mind, or try to anyway. Here we go with a solution, because as you probably have experienced, sometimes your thoughts can get stuck in a loop that keeps you awake at night, last night, or sends you down a path of worry and self-doubt. So how do you silence the unhelpful brain chatter? Well, neuroscientist Dr. Ethan Cross is the author of the book Chatter, The Voice in Our Head, Why It Matters and How to Harness It. Dr. Cross recommends a technique called distanced self-talk, where you simply talk to yourself as if you're talking to a friend. So, for example, instead of thinking, I really messed up, what am I going to do? Try thinking, she messed up, and I'm confident she can fix things. It sounds goofy, but it works. You can also think about things from another person's perspective. For example, in a study involving children, kids were significantly better at solving problems when they were asked, how would Batman do in this situation? That would work for me. Compared to, how would you solve the problem? As Dr. Cross puts it, most of us find it easier to offer advice to someone else than to ourselves, because when we're emotionally invested in a problem, it's hard to think objectively. However, by distancing yourself from the problem and treating it like it's someone else's, you're better able to use logic and find solutions without getting emotional. And that is distanced self-talk. Now try it.
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0: And coming up, I'm going to share longevity intelligence with you. I'll give you a few science-backed signs that you'll live long enough to be a great-great-grandparent.

0: All right, get ready for the latest longevity intelligence. Here are a few signs that you will live long enough to be a great-great-grandparent. First, you feel at least a decade younger than your chronological age. According to the University of Michigan, feeling youthful is linked to better health and a longer life. Just feeling youthful. It's because feeling young improves optimism and motivation to overcome challenges. That reduces stress and boosts the immune system, lowering your risk for disease. Another sign you'll live to 100 and beyond. You're not afraid of challenges, you embrace them. Psychologists at Rush University Medical Center found that people who consider themselves conscientious, organized achievers do live longer and have over an 80% lower risk of developing Alzheimer's because when you're good at being focused and driven, you use more brain power. So it's good to set personal and professional goals. Give yourself a challenge to meet them by a certain time. Another sign of a long life, you like learning the latest technology, whether it's how to use the latest Snapchat feature or the latest version of Amazon's Echo. Researchers say using the latest technology keeps us mentally quick and engaged in life. It makes people feel vital and relevant.
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0: Here we go with a trick so you can stand out to your boss and your coworkers, maybe get a raise, make some more friends. All you got to do is just crack some jokes. Even if you're not funny or your jokes fall flat and get mercy laughs, they'll still work. This is you, Gib.
1: 100%. I tell dad jokes all the time. I get big groans from my kids and other parents, but I love it.
0: Yeah, according to Harvard Business School, who studied this, their study found that people who even try to be funny are seen as confident and successful because people who crack jokes are taking a risk. Risk-taking is associated with leadership. So as long as your attempt at humor isn't offensive,
1: right? You'll stand. That's a big caveat. Wait,
0: you know, and this
1: it's
0: is part of your caveat. This is a part of your personality where people expect you, or even on this show, right?
1: Yeah.
0: People expect you to find the humor inside whatever is happening.
1: My wife calls it. That's my X-Men power, my special gift, is that I can find the fun in almost any situation. And look, that's a great thing. Just do make sure that whatever you're joking about is absolutely appropriate, and that you know enough about the people around you mm-hmm. to make a joke about certain topics, because you don't want to talk about how grandparents or something and the person's grandmother just died. You don't want to be that person. I think it's better to lean on bad dumb jokes like dad jokes, puns, which is where I live, than it is to try to push the envelope because you saw something on a comedy special last night.
0: Yeah, that's good advice.

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0: Here we go with an expert tip that I can get behind right away. Before a job interview, eat a candy bar. Not just any candy bar. Make it dark chocolate with almonds. In a recent study we found out of Switzerland, people who ate a dark chocolate bar with almonds before a job interview had a better stress response than people who didn't eat one, meaning their stress levels weren't as high and their blood pressure didn't rise as much. It comes down to the polyphenols in chocolate, which help blood flow smoothly and deliver oxygen to the brain, improving brain function. And almonds are rich in magnesium, a mineral that helps everything from our mind to our muscles relax.
1: Intelligence for your life.
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1: 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Hey, did you know that early risers are absolutely more likely to reach their goals? This is the latest from the journal Health Psychology. Their study found that people who woke up early and started working on a goal were more likely to achieve it than people who stayed up late and worked on their goal at night. The morning people also reached their goal a full 47% faster. Why? The researchers say it all comes down to cortisol. Yeah, the stress hormone. And it naturally rises in the morning. That's what wakes us up, of course. But cortisol does more than stress us out. It taps into the part of the brain responsible for learning new behaviors. That's a big reason why early risers were able to accomplish their goals and accomplish them faster. Fascinating.
2: Intelligence for your life.
1: And coming up, University College London is finding that Instagram is causing a rise in orthorexia. That's where people become obsessed with eating only healthy food, which on the face of it sounds like a good idea. But I'll explain why orthorexia often leads to malnutrition and even depression. Stand by.

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2: Ah, Instagram. It helps us keep up with friends and the latest trends, right? Especially when it comes to sharing dieting tips and those snapshots of fancy food. But now a new study has found that when women in particular use the app every day, they become more likely to eliminate key food groups and even develop depression along the way. The study by University College London found a link between high Instagram use with a focus on beautiful, perfectly plated dishes and the eating disorder orthorexia. That's an obsession with eating healthy food to the point some people will only eat things that are pure, clean, and safe. This eliminates not-so-healthy processed foods, which often contain trans fats, added sugar, and artificial flavors, but orthorexics are also eliminating foods necessary for good health, often because some Instagram posts say to, mainly anything with gluten, carbs, and natural sugar found in produce. So they often exclude foods with necessary nutrients, which is why orthorexia is associated with malnutrition and social isolation. But it can lead to nutrient deficiencies and even depression. Orthorexics frequently won't eat anything that isn't pretty on the plate. In fact, experts say these orthorexics often become so fixated on trying to create perfect images, they won't even take a bite. And the study found no other social media platform besides Instagram has the same effect. Now, if the orthorexic behaviors we described apply to you, this sounds familiar, or somebody you know, you got to see a therapist and a nutritionist and check out the website findingbalance.com.
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2: And coming up, another trend report. Handwritten love letters and cards are all the rage right now. This is very cool, and it's up next.

0: So when was the last time you walked out to your mailbox and picked up your mail? Well, physical mail is becoming like voicemail. Nobody's checking it anymore. Even though the majority of people say they love getting letters and cards, the number of people who say they collect their mail every day has dropped by 9 percentage points down to 77%, because usually there's nothing good stuffed in our mailboxes, so people just aren't in a rush to get to it. It's also a big chore, because if there are paper bills, you need to shred those or black out any identifying information to avoid identity theft. This gives me chills just thinking about it again. Plus, the post office offers a free service called Informed Delivery that allows people to preview photos of their mail via email before it's physically delivered. It has 59 million subscribers right now, and that makes people ignore what's in their mailbox even longer. But when it comes to getting letters and cards, we love it. People think of mail as vintage and authentic. And clinical psychologist Dr. Ellen Baker says sending letters is psychologically beneficial to both the sender and the recipient. Letters stimulate our sense of touch because it's something we can hold. A letter is something you keep as a cherished memento. Amen? Amen.
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0: tonight.
1: John Tesh with breathing expert Gib Gerard. He has taught me how to do deep breathing before big concerts and big TV shows and stuff. And so apparently, according to Dr. Sophie Balzora, if you want a simple medication-free way to reduce your incidences of heartburn, you should breathe more deeply. Dr. Balzora is a gastroenterologist from NYU. She says, do 30 minutes of deep breathing exercises every day and you relieve acid reflux because your lower esophagus muscles will become stronger.
2: Yes. Look, most of us, we hunch forward. We're sitting in chairs all the time. We're at laptop computers or staring at phones. All that does is it creates this tiny little bit of space for our lungs to expand and contract, right? And what that does is we get very used to shallow breathing, and we don't actually engage all of our lungs to fill with air. We don't, and then we don't properly oxygenate our blood. We need to start getting in the habit of occasionally throughout the day stopping, pausing, setting our posture, and doing these big, deep breaths where we fully fill our lungs. It will help with all of our bodily processes. It will put less pressure on our digestive system, so it helps with acid reflux. It'll help you focus. This is something that I have gotten in the habit of doing, and it is a game changer.
1: Does it help with gas, asking for a friend?
2: Sure. Just don't swallow the air when you're doing your deep breaths. I know that you're not used to breathing so deeply, so just make sure it goes down the right pipe.
1: Thank you.

0: Okay, here we go. According to Parenting Magazine, these are the six most annoying things kids say. And grandparents, you can listen to this too, of course. Mine, it's not fair. You're not the boss of me. I hear that all the time. I want it now. You never let me do anything. I hate you. Ooh, the six most annoying things kids say.
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1: John Tesh with you. It's Intelligence for Your Life. We've been doing this for 20 years, and the song remains the same. We are here to move you forward in your life, move you from the place you are right now to the place you were meant to be. And listen to this. After a tough day at work, probably the last thing you want to do is exercise. It's really hard for me to do that at the end of the day. However, it may be just the thing to keep you and I from overeating. According to the journal Medicine and Science in Sports and Exercise, there's a reason we can't resist snacking on the job and after work. It's because our jobs are mentally depleting. That makes our brain crave a reboot in the form of food. But a new study finds that the best way to combat the workplace munchies is exercise, because when we work out, well, it regulates hormones. It suppresses the ones that say, feed me. And researchers found that people who exercised after doing mentally taxing work, they ate 100 fewer calories compared to those who worked hard and then relaxed. It's even though the study subjects used up more energy working out, because when we exercise, our brain gets more blood, more oxygen, more nutrients, so the brain doesn't feel as depleted, and that's the way that works. We crave less food.
2: Intelligence for Your Life with John Tesh.
1: And coming up, what psychologists have to say about people who watch a true crime program right before bed.

0: tells you, friends, do you know people who like to wind down at the end of the day by diving into the latest serial killer series or some other form of true crime entertainment? Well, according to clinical psychologist Dr. Thelma Bryant, the president of the American Psychological Association, you might be in need of some counseling. She says it's not healthy to be soothed by violence. It's one thing to be gripped by a crime series or a book. It's another to find it calming. She explains that people who find depictions of crime, harm, and attacks relaxing, they may feel that way because it's familiar. It doesn't mean your parents were criminals or serial killers, but some people grew up in high-stress families, and they mistake peace for boring. They may choose to watch trauma in entertainment as a way to cope with what they've been through, as a way to feel less alone. Some people may also enjoy seeing criminals brought to justice since their own experience didn't have a positive resolution. So Dr. Bryant says if you watch 3 episodes of Law & Order SVU every night to unwind, maybe you should ask yourself, why is it that trauma is so relaxing to me? And consider that a red flag to deal with whatever might be in your past.
1: Now that's intelligence for your life.
0: And coming up, see if this describes you. At dinner with friends, you order a salad, but when you get home, you crumble potato chips on top of your ice cream and dig in. I've done this. If it sounds familiar to you, you should know it's a type of disordered eating called social switching. I'll tell you about the psychology behind this and then what you can do about it.

0: fascinated by this next piece of intel. It's all about social switching. I will explain it. So see if this describes you. And before I get an answer from you, you should know this really describes me, all right? And it's, I usually do it with ice cream. So here we go. At dinner with friends, you say, oh, no, thank you, to the bread basket, and you order a salad instead, right? I don't eat bread. But when you get home, this is you saying this, I don't eat bread. But when you get home and you put on your sweats, you crumble potato chips on top of your ice cream and dig in. I have my hand raised high. Now, if this sounds familiar, it is a type of disordered eating called, quote, social switching, something we need to be aware of. Dr. Cynthia Bullock is the director of the Eating Disorders Program at the University of North Carolina School of Medicine. So she's the real deal. She says social switching is when you behave like a healthy eater in social situations, but when you're alone, all bets are off. Are you with me? Are you a social switcher? Facebook.com/John Tesh. Let's talk.
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0: Here we go with memory intelligence. John Tesh with Gib Gerard. If you want to boost your memory, do one crossword puzzle a day. Now, listen, research from University College Cork.
1: Just one?
0: In Ireland. I know. How many of these things do you do? They found that people who did one crossword a day experienced a significant improvement in word recall and conversations in just 1 month. And they say you don't even need to complete the thing. Simply attempting the crossword puzzle makes your brain more efficient at remembering words, whether you're listening or speaking. I know you do a lot of these word puzzles. Do you feel it in your brain?
2: 100%. It is my warm-up for the day, and I always feel better when I've done it. I do the Wordle, the Quirtle, the Octurtle, the Connections. I do the New York Times crossword puzzle. I do the Wall Street Journal crossword puzzle and the USA Today crossword puzzle.
0: Every day?
2: Every single day. Well, the Mondays take me about 3 minutes per puzzle. So
0: wow.
2: I'm done in about 10 minutes.
0: That must be a record.
2: Yeah, no, I have a group. So I have a group of word puzzle guys, and we send our scores to each other.
0: How many group texts do you have?
2: I have a lot, and it's the same guys, but this one is just dedicated to word puzzles, and we post our scores every single day.
0: Do you ever mingle the puzzle guys with like the parents of the elementary school guys texting group?
2: No, I don't mix business with pleasure. Oh, the word puzzles is my me time. The school texting groups are where I, you know, that's where I have to be focused and mature.
0: How much time does your wife spend shaking her head at you?
2: Oh, 99% of her life is just, okay, what are we doing?
0: That's great.

0: Question for you. If a friend of yours or a coworker is feeling negative and down in the dumps, do you feel like it stresses you out and sends you scrambling for the nearest candy jar or vending machine? Turns out you could be what's known as a food empath. This is according to our friend psychiatrist Dr. Judith Orloff. Judith says an empath is a sensitive, intuitive person who soaks up the feelings of those around them. And a food empath reacts to negative energy from others by overeating or seeking out comfort foods, even though they're reacting to somebody else's stress. Fascinating, right? A food empath. One more excuse for why I will hit the vending machine later.
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1: 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If you end up being a total stress case most days, did you know you can relax, you can reduce all that stress by just baking some chocolate chip cookies? It won't take long. British researchers say this works because the smell actually alters your brainwave patterns, triggering alpha brainwaves, which relax you and lift your mood. Plus, a natural compound in chocolate boosts your brain's production of stress-busting serotonin and dopamine. That's a combination that can ease tension and increase relaxation in as little as 10 minutes, or the length of time it takes you to bake your first batch of cookies. Save a few for me.
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1: 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Stand by.
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0: Several pieces of research over the years supporting the hypothesis that the longer a person's commute is to and from work, the lower their satisfaction with life is likely to be. Now, this latest bit comes from the University of Waterloo. The antidote, they say, sing along to the radio in your car. It'll lead to many positive effects. For example, it relaxes us and can reduce accidents. Singing in the car triggers your brain to release feel-good chemicals like dopamine and serotonin. And not only does that help make you happier, psychologist Dr. Kristen Fuller says it'll make you a safer driver because you'll be less prone to accidents from aggressive driving. The dopamine rush can also help diminish any pain you may feel sitting in the same position for so long. The Journal of Music Therapy found that singing helps people cope better with ongoing discomfort. Another benefit to singing while driving, the repetitive rhythm is as powerful for the brain as meditation. Singing will also boost your sense of control, and it distracts us from our worries in a way that lowers our risk for depression and increases cognitive stimulation. Singing in the car, come on.
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0: And coming up, why knowing how to do what's called the toe workout will save you from a serious fall.

So some experts say that our feet are our most underappreciated body parts because most people rarely spend time exercising the muscles in their feet. I don't do it. Even though that one move could help us maintain better balance and mobility as we age. So here's a simple foot workout recommended by the Performance Research Laboratory at the University of Michigan. First, you do some toe lifts with your feet flat on the floor. I'm doing it now. You alternate lifting your big toes straight up like they're giving a thumbs up. Most people cannot isolate movement in their big toes without scrunching all their other toes together, but successful toe lifts are associated with building strength in your foot's muscles, which control how your feet land when you're waking or walking, rather, or running. And people who can lift their big toes individually, they're among the least likely to experience pain from their feet all the way up to their lower back. Next, practice flexing your toes, starting with bending them as far up toward your knees as possible. I'm doing this now. Before bending them straight down and scrunching them into a claw shape. Ideally, researchers say you should have enough strength in your scrunched toes to gather and lift a towel from the floor. I'm not there yet. But as your feet get stronger, you can progress to lifting pencils and small balls with your toes, which will in turn help build stability in the arch of your foot and dramatically reduce your risk for falls. Good luck. I'm on it.

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0: So, Gib, I want to see how you feel about this. It's from the University of Abertay Dundee in Scotland. The researchers there say when it comes to love, women are more likely to fall for a man who is calm. Why would women prefer men who are calm, according to the study? Well, the researchers say having a relaxed personality suggests that a man is healthy and can handle stressful situations.
1: Sure.
0: And chronic stress can suppress both the immune system and reproductive function. Even animals like finches, they studied finches, prefer calm mates. Why finches?
1: Because, you know, they're very obvious in their emotions.
0: They put in a nervous bird next to the finch. It's like, not tonight.
1: Not mating with that guy.
0: Not tonight.
1: Put the cloaca away. We're not doing this.
0: Put the what?
1: Cloaca.
0: What's that?
1: Birds have one orifice for all of their bodily functions. That's why. So it's,
0: oh, my
1: yeah,
0: gosh.
1: It's called a cloaca. You can look it up.
0: I want to get your newsletters.
1: But my point is, of course this is the case. Of course whether you're a finch or a human being with the last name Finch, you would like to be with somebody who is calming. If you're talking about partnering for life, that is absolutely the kind of thing that you should be looking for. If you're talking about like a fun weekend vacation getaway fling, then maybe calm is not so important.
0: Right.
1: But if you're talking about mating, you're talking about really being together,
0: right,
1: calm, consciously, unconsciously, is 100% on the wish
0: list. And if you'd like to learn how to play the cloacas, then just take our cloacas course, and it's online.
1: It's the maracas.
0: Yeah. Oh, never mind.

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0: back to the John Tesh Radio Show. We've talked before about how the scent of lavender is soothing and can help promote better sleep. I have essential oil of lavender on my bedside every night. Just the scent of it will slow your heart rate and reduce stress and anxiety levels. But now we know you and I can eat lavender too, and it's really good for you. Culinary lavender can help beat bloat and improve digestion. Dr. Christine Gerbstadt is a diabetes and nutrition expert. She says the perfect thing to do with your gut, for your gut, is to sprinkle dried culinary lavender onto Greek yogurt, which is also good for promoting gut health.
1: Intelligence for your life.
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3: I've never

0: Okay, intelligent, active people, I think it's time for us to put our phones away at the gym because we're going to get a better workout and we won't fall off the treadmill. Because a study in the journal Performance Enhancement and Health found that texting or talking on the phone while exercising is going to throw off our balance and reduce our workout intensity. Specifically, texting during exercise reduces balance and stability by a full 45%. Another study in the journal Computers in Human Behavior found that people who texted during a 20-minute workout spent almost 10 of those minutes in a low-intensity zone. This has happened to me. Those who worked out without a phone spent only 3 minutes in low intensity. So put away your phone before you exercise. You'll be less likely to fall off the treadmill, and you'll get a better workout.
1: IFYL. The intelligence for your life.

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0: Before you go, there's something I want you to have.
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0: Yeah, yes it is.
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0: Well, baby, I went down and got it for you.
1: Aw, you shouldn't have.

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0: 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Take on the Joker, Harley Quinn, Catwoman, and a host of hench people. Become part of the dynamic storyline every Friday, Saturday, and Sunday night through July 4th. Ride the rides. See the show. Batman the Ride, Wonder Woman Flight of Courage, Lex Luthor Drop of Doom, and the Riddler's Revenge awaiting to send you for a ride of your life. Then see it all come to life as DC Heroes and Villains Fest takes

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1: 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The Knicks, by one. We were good.

22. Again, it's going to be, well, warm. Let's see. Okay, maybe warmer than warm, like low to mid-90s. I know that there are paramedics called out to Paris High School yesterday afternoon because of folks dealing with dehydration

0: slightly warm today. And again, please use caution. I mentioned that first responders had to be called. I guess there's some kind of graduation ceremony. Something going on at Paris High School yesterday afternoon. And folks were dealing with the heat stroke and dehydration. And one person had to be hospitalized. And I know folks dealing with graduations this week are thinking, why couldn't we have done this last week during June gloom or the week before during May gray? Yeah, no kidding. Also, hooking you up. I've got your Six Flags Magic Mountain family four-pack on the way. Also, next hour, the Chicks. You want to see them in concert, Dolby Theater. I want to take care of you. And also, if you plan on going down to Newport to check out the big waves, be careful. I know yesterday reports of 20-foot waves, and I know a girl got swept out to the ocean. She, his sister, and her mom were out there standing on the rocks like Treasure Beach and got swept away. Luckily, two of them were saved. So just, again, strong waves, just something to be careful of. Then you've got the heat you're dealing with. And then today, of course, kicks off World Cup. Mexico game coming up at 12 o'clock today. And then tomorrow, United States taking on Paraguay at 6. I don't even know if you're interested. Majority of Americans were polled saying they're not interested. I know, Kathy, you're interested because you're a bartender at Los Angeles Stadium for tomorrow's game.
1: So I'm kind of torn between the World Cup because the game is at 6 o'clock.
0: That's right. USA versus Paraguay.
1: I have to be there at 10 o'clock in the morning.
0: Whoa!
1: Why?
0: Whoa! You got to be there 8 hours before kickoff just to bartend? Are you kidding me? You've got to be there at 10 in the morning for a 6 o'clock kickoff.
1: Yes.
0: Now, I'm going to be honest with you. I'm a huge soccer fan, so obviously I'm looking forward to the World Cup, and I totally plan on going to that USA match on a Friday night. 6 o'clock, that's perfect for my schedule.
1: Yeah.
0: But, man, those ticket prices are stupid. It's $1,000 just to get in.
1: They're ridiculous. Like, because I have, season tickets for the Chargers, and they did a pre-sale or whatever.
0: Right.
1: They wanted a $2,000 deposit.
0: What?
1: I'm like, what?
0: Wait. So the $2,000 would even buy you a ticket. It was just a deposit on tickets?
1: Yes. That's so ridiculous.
2: It's the Jeff Pope Show.
0: By the way, shout out to my neighbors, none of whom are going to work today because they're staying home to watch the game. They got a little party going on. Hey, you want to come over? I was like, I might be able to pull that off. 12 o'clock game, sure. I don't know anyone who's going to the USA game because it's so stupidly expensive. All right, on the way, how did you manage to make a bad situation worse? Wait to hear this coming up on KDFM.
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3: Cajon Pass, that crash involving a semi remains on your right shoulder with a bit of a delay in sight, 15 southbound at the 138. And in Ontario, it also looks like your 10 eastbound connector to the 15, partially blocked by a conked out car. Luckily, no delays for now.
4: IE weather, sunny and warm today. Highs around 97 in San Bernardino, 88 in Temecula, and 96 in Lake Elsinore.
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0: National German Chocolate Cake Day to you, which is not to be confused with Chocolate Cake Day, because as you well know, that's on January the 27th. Jeff Pope with you, KDFM. So how did you ever manage to turn a bad situation worse? I mentioned this story yesterday, and I got some feedback on it, and I thought it was hilarious, where a dude was pulled over for apparent DUI in Louisiana, and as the officer stops his car, he figures he ain't going to stick around. Dude gets out, by the name of Victor Rivas. He gets out, runs from this cop. Now, the cop gives chase. Well, Victor Rivas is running out of road. He jumps into a swamp to swim away from the guy, the officer. You're like, okay, so he jumps into a swamp to swim away from this officer.
1: But the police got some unexpected assistance in the form of an alligator.
0: Whoa, an alligator? What happened here?
1: The sheriff says Rivas suffered minor injuries to both of his arms and was apprehended as he tried to get out of the swamp.
0: Officer Al E. Gator making the arrest. Talk about making a bad situation worse. All right, I'm going to start off with you, Eddie and Hemet. How did you make a bad situation worse?
2: I was cooking dinner and my dish towel caught on fire. It took me by surprise, so I threw it and it landed on a stack of newspapers in my dining room. And needless to say, the fire got bigger. Luckily, I had a fire extinguisher nearby.
0: All right, good for you. That was not good. Monica in Redlands, how did you make a bad situation worse?
3: My car started making a weird noise, so I turned the radio up to ignore it. And 2 weeks later, the mechanic asked, how long has it been making that noise?
0: What noise? I've been listening to KDFM with the volume blasting. By the way, thank you, Monica, for blasting Katie so that you could not hear the sound that your engine was making. That means a lot to us. And good morning to you.

So, was Taylor Swift checking out her future wedding spot last night in New York? Ooh, I will break down that rumor with fact next.

0: There's reports circulating that Taylor Swift and Travis Kelce getting married next month at Madison Square Garden. Like, those two are going to rent out the entire arena for their wedding. And sure enough, she was spotted last night at Madison Square Garden. Now, granted, there was a basketball game going on, and she was courtside to see the Knicks make the greatest comeback in NBA Finals history as they won by a single point after trailing by 29. So you've got that, and good morning.
1: Okay, wait a minute. I love Taylor Swift, okay? I love her. When is she a basketball fan?
0: I don't ask questions. I just present to you the facts, okay?
1: I'm like, holy cow. And she she was cute. Like, she lost her mind and stuff like that with her friends. But I was like, oh, my God. Come on, girl.

0: Great, this is all weird news.
1: I just got some really weird news.
2: That is weird.
3: All right, so what in the weirdest way you lost an AirPod? Now, a woman on TikTok going viral for revealing she accidentally swallowed her AirPod. She was grabbing vitamins from the table, inadvertently added an AirPod to the pile, and she didn't realize it until she sat in her car and said that her AirPod was connected. She realized, well, she didn't have her AirPods with her, so she thought, then she came to the realization, uh-oh, her AirPod was inside of her, and she completely freaked out. She called poison control. They basically said she should wait for it to pass and go to urgent care if she experienced any pain. So she'd been posting for 5 days, giving everybody an update on what is going on with this AirPod that was inside of her, and finally came to the moment of truth. You know, because people now, at this point, they've invested in a couple of days in her. They want to know, all right, what's going on inside of her? So after 5 days, there's no update. She hasn't been able to find

0: The AirPod goes to the hospital to get an x-ray. X-ray shows it's gone. Aw, man. She passed it and completely whiffed on it. So, yeah, she flushed the AirPod away. I mean, there were ways to lose it. Swallowing it? That's a first. I've not heard of that before. And what's the weirdest disagreement you've had with your partner? Was it so weird it went viral? So check this out. All right, a woman has gone online and gone viral. She says that she and her boyfriend have been trying to have kids, but now he wants to delay the pregnancy until after going to an amusement park so they can still ride the roller coasters together. Yes, holding off on children until they come back from Six Flags. Now, she adds that they're planning to go anyway because, well, we shared a special moment there years ago. And we felt it would be meaningful to go back, but she's not cool with pausing their attempts to conceive just so she's available to ride Gotham. I love it. Can you imagine? Yeah, you know you've got a lame argument and disagreement when it is going viral. That is fantastic.
1: Rancho Cucamonga, a stalled vehicle is partially blocking that 210 eastbound on ramp from Carnelian Street. No delays for now, so you are still seeing a good commute. As well as in the Cajon Pass, stall on your center divider, but no delays yet. 15 northbound after the 138.
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you. And if you're going to spend any time outdoors, please be careful. It's supposed to be in the mid-90s. I know paramedics were called out to Paris High School yesterday because of the heat. So I do not want you to collapse like the San Antonio Spurs. Anything but that collapse.

Fam, happy Corn on the Cob Day. So if this is your special day, enjoy. Coming up next in an epic daily fail, if someone steals the money that you stole from the bank, who should you not call for assistance? Next, after Teddy Swims. Good morning.

0: that boy can sing. Steady Swims, Jeff Pope with you. Happy Thursday. Again, start a World Cup begins today. Mexico game at 12 o'clock. Shout out to my neighbors. They're actually having a watch party. I was invited. In fact, a neighbor came in. Hey, Weddo, you like soccer? I say, I love soccer. Hey, we're having a party. You want anything? I can get you something. How about a vegetable platter? Hey, Weddo, ain't no vegetable platter. I look forward to being the only gringo at that party, though. I mean, it works for my schedule. It's 12 o'clock. All right, coming up, this something works for your schedule. It's a little after 7:30, the Brainbuster question. We want to see the Chicks performing at the Dolby Theater November 2nd. I have your Brainbuster question raring to go, all right? And then sometime this morning, you could be getting a four-pack of tickets to Six Flags Magic Mountain. Completely renovated, so be ready for that. But I got to get to this first, okay? If someone steals the money that you stole from the bank, who should you not call for assistance?
1: It's time for the Daily Fail.
0: This is classic. Let's go to Minnesota. All right. So a guy by the name of Alan is now in jail. You see, what happened was he apparently a couple months ago went up to a bank and demanded money. He pretended to have a gun. They gave him $8,000. He runs out of the bank, gets into the getaway car, and drives off. Then he parked it, like, some neighborhood, goes inside a house, whatever. Okay, here's the problem. Next morning, so again, he's got the money in a suitcase, in a getaway car. He finds out the next morning, someone stole the getaway car. So I don't know what kind of neighborhood homeboy was rolling in, but the getaway car is gone. Now, at this point, you and I might just chalk that up as bad luck. No, that's a lesson I learned for putting that stolen money in a getaway car and then someone steals it. No, no, no. Alan wasn't going to stand for that. And Alan called police to report that someone stole his car. When he described the vehicle, police end up looking for it and they found it abandoned with the engine still running. A door was wide open and there was red dye stains from the exploded dye pack in the interior of the car. Now, when police got back to Alan, yeah, we found your car. Oh, good. Did you find the suitcase? We found a bunch of red dye that normally is associated with stolen money. Would you like to tell us about that? I don't know how that got in there, but... And at that point, he knew the jig was up. And now police are trying to link him to two other robberies. So he's already in jail right now. Hey, in Alan's defense, I get it. People put their money in banks to keep it safe. But if you steal money from a bank, you don't have anywhere else to put it.
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4: You may want to take an alternate route in Coachella. If for an unknown reason at the moment, it looks like the 86 northbound at 50th Avenue will be shut down. Traffic is being diverted off at 50th Avenue, so again, give yourself a head start or take an alternate route.
5: IE weather, sunny and warm today. Highs around 97 in San Bernardino, 88 in Temecula, and 96 in Lake Elsinore.
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0: It's time for the Jeff Pope Brain Buster.
1: Look what I've got for you. Tickets to see the Chicks when they're performing at the Dolby Theater November the 2nd. You know, every now and then during the Brain Buster question, I'll mention weird ways in which people get hurt or they end up in the ER. Let me just say, there's this appliance lurking in your kitchen, and this death trap is responsible for sending nearly 10,000 people every year to the ER. Now you might be saying, come on, 10,000 out of what, 320 million, 330 million? That's not a lot, Jeff Pope. Still, it lurks and it seeks to pounce on those not prepared to meet their doom. Again, according to information that I snagged from a listener at Kaiser, this instrument of pain, this appliance in your kitchen, sends nearly 10,000 people every year to the ER. And my wife used this appliance yesterday, and thankfully she avoided injury. And I'm still grateful for that. You tell me what this instrument of pain, this appliance is. Get it right. Those Chicks tickets are yours. 951-676-1013.

Lost its faith, our colors will fade eventually. So if our time is running out, day after day, we'll make the mundane our masterpiece. Oh my, my, oh my, my love, I take one look at you, you're taking me out.

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1: All right, it's only fitting I come after the Killers as we do this Brain Buster question. Your tickets to see the Chicks in concert. And speaking of the Killers, and speaking of instruments of death, every now and then, I'll jokingly mention there's something in your apartment or house, and you need to be careful because it is a death trap. And according to my research, I pilfered from one of the local hospitals here, this appliance is responsible for sending 10,000 people every year, or almost 10,000 people every year to the ER. Trying to find out what that appliance is and who's this.
2: Hi, Patricia.
1: Well, hi, Patricia. Where are you calling from?
2: Corona.
1: Corona. All right. All right, Patricia. Let's see if you can nail this. So according to research that I was able to pilfer from a listener at a Kaiser hospital, this instrument in your kitchen, this appliance is responsible for sending nearly 10,000 people annually to the ER. Can you name the instrument of death?
2: I'm going to say a microwave.
1: The microwave is your answer. Good answer. Especially, you know, you put the thing in the microwave, you set the number, then you accidentally leave your head in the microwave. It's hit the microwave. No! This is smaller than a microwave. Smaller than a microwave. KDFM, good morning. KDFM, good morning. And who's this?
3: Hi, I'm Kiara.
1: Well, hi, and where are you calling from?
3: I'm calling from Winchester.
1: Yeah! And I want to thank you for not saying Winchester, California, as if I have no idea where Winchester is. Thank you for the respect. My God.

0: It's time for the Jeff Pope Brain Buster.
1: All right, we're in overtime. Actually, we might be in extra time since it's World Cup theme and keep the soccer thing. And who's this?
2: Hi, good morning, Mr. Jeff Pope. It's Dunia in Moreno Valley.
1: Dunia! Oh, my gosh! All right, Dunia, you and I, we go way back. We've run into each other at restaurants. We've run to each other at so many events. You and I have run into each other at concerts like the Duran Duran Show at Acrisure Arena. Let's just hope we never, ever run to each other in the ER.
2: Yes, I hope so.
1: There is a survey that came out, thankfully, because I know listeners at Kaiser, they presented me this information. Apparently, there's an appliance in your kitchens, all right? It is a death trap because it is responsible for sending nearly 10,000 people every year to the ER. Dunia, can you name this appliance?
2: Well, my kids are both saying a blender.
1: The kids are saying a blender. Good answer.
2: Yes.
1: Good answer. Good answer. Good answer. Is it a blender? Oh, my God, it is a blender. You win.
3: But who's the genius, though?
1: Now, 7,000 people every year end up having to go to the ER because of the blender. Now, it's not your son who kicked everyone's butt when we had that big party at Pins and Pockets in Lake Elsinore. He ended up winning first place in the shooting game. Is that him?
2: Yes, it was him and my daughter Angelica, the one that skipped school to go visit you and pick up tickets.
1: I remember that. You are raising your children so well.
2: Thank you very much.
1: Yes, you can go ahead and ditch school so you can go to KDFM and pick up your prize. I love it.
2: That's great. Yes.
1: Congratulations. Tickets to see the Chicks at the Dolby Theater November 2nd.
4: In Coachella, it looks like we have a serious car fire, and that's going to have the 86 northbound at 50th Avenue shut down. It does look like traffic is being diverted off at 50th Avenue, and for now, it's going to be stacked until 52nd Avenue, so give yourself a head start there.
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dancing like you're a marionette. Like you got strings attached to your arms doing the moves. Great. 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

0: FM. More music, more variety. Just going to be one of those warm ones, depending where you are. Like, I know it's supposed to be upper 90s in San Bernardino, like 95 in Menifee and Hemet hitting like 97. Just be careful, because I know several people had to be examined for signs of dehydration at a graduation event at Paris High School yesterday afternoon. I know there's some graduations going on tonight. I know if you're attending one of the graduations, you're probably thinking, why couldn't it have been last week when we had June gloom, or maybe the week before when we had May gray? But no. Now we got to sit through graduations in mid-90s. Just be careful and stay hydrated. If you are going to go to the beach to cool off, be very careful. I would even go in the water. Those waves are ridiculous. Like the Wedge in Newport reported 20-foot waves. And I know that they've called off the search for the little girl after she and her sister and mom were swept out into the water. So just be really careful with the waves and everything going on and the heat. And good morning.
1: Good morning. How are you?
0: I'm excited. I'm like one of the few IE people excited about World Cup starting today. Shout out to my neighbors who are throwing a World Cup party for the Mexico game at 12 o'clock. And I know, Kathy, I know you're bartending tomorrow night's game at SoFi Stadium. The game starts at 6 and you got to be there at 10.
1: Yeah, it's crazy. Yeah, hey, that game last night was unbelievable.
0: Oh, right, yeah, the Spurs-Knicks game. So Henry had gone to bed. I figured this game is over. Spurs were up like a lot of points. I'm setting my phone alarm, and my brother texts me, are you watching this basketball game? No, I'm about ready to go to bed. I thought that game was over. He's like, dude, the Knicks are about to take the lead. And I'm like, what? Now, we don't have a TV in our bedroom. So I immediately get out of bed in my underwear, running down the hall to get to a room with a TV. And my wife's like, why are you not in bed? Why are you running around in your underwear? I'm like, I got to watch the basketball game. And she's like, what game?
2: It's the Jeff Pope Show.
0: I apologize for the visual I just presented. Running around in my chonies. I gotta watch the game. Turn on the TV. Oh my God. Meanwhile, still on the way later this hour, could be some Six Flags Magic Mountain tickets. The weirdest disagreement you've had with your partner. How does it go viral? And how did you manage to make a bad situation worse? Wait to hear this. And I've got this for Dunya.
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3: Rubidoux, a carpool lane is blocked by a crash 60 eastbound after Rubidoux Boulevard and so throughout the area. In Riverside, we are still seeing that delay from the 91 eastbound at Adams Street following that collision. Off to your right shoulder, but delays remain from Van Buren Boulevard.
4: IE weather, sunny and warm today. Highs around 97 in San Bernardino, 88 in Temecula, and 96 in Lake Elsinore.
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0: KDFM with Jeff Pope on this beautiful start to your Thursday. Yeah, slightly warmer. I mean, mid to upper 90s in some parts of the IE. Or you could be in paradise known as Temecula. Only 88 is the expected high there. But I need to know, okay, how did you manage to make a bad situation worse? I got a lot of responses to a fail I did yesterday. Now, a guy by the name of Victor was out on a drive. And apparently he was weaving around and police pulled him over in Louisiana. Well, he didn't want to stick around for that side of chat. So he decides to run. And now the officer is a foot chase. So now he's running after him. Dude jumps into a swamp in an effort to swim away from the officer. Well, that's certainly not good. Now, how did that bad decision get worse?
1: But the police got some unexpected assistance in the form of an alligator.
0: No, not an alligator. Uh-oh. What could possibly go wrong?
1: The sheriff says Rivas suffered minor injuries to both of his arms and was apprehended as he tried to get out of the swamp.
0: Oh, no. Officer Al E. Gator with the arrest. Now, that's what I call jaw enforcement. So, based on that, I need to know, okay, how did you make a bad situation even worse? Eddie and Hammond, good morning to you.
2: I was cooking dinner and my dish towel caught on fire. It took me by surprise, so I threw it and it landed on a stack of newspapers in my dining room.
0: Needless to say,
2: the fire got bigger. Luckily, I had a fire extinguisher nearby.
0: Okay, that's good. I love it. Stack of newspapers. Shout out to the Press Enterprise. Or it could have been the Chronicle. I mean, he is in Hemet. It could have been. Just

0: KDFM. You wonder how many Spurs fans are drinking Jack all by themselves this morning after that collapse. All right, Monica in Redlands, how'd you manage to make a bad situation worse?
1: My car started making a weird noise, so I turned the radio up to ignore it. And 2 weeks later, the mechanic asked, how long has it been making that noise?
0: By the way, thank you for blasting KDFM so that you didn't hear the noise coming from under the hood. Well played, Monica. It's KDFM. Good morning to you.

0: It makes you think, doesn't it? Good morning.
1: Okay, wait a minute. I love Taylor Swift, okay? I love her. When is she a basketball fan? When did she become a basketball fan?
0: I don't know. All I know is that she was there courtside, and rumors are flying that she and Travis Kelce are going to get married at Madison Square Garden next month. So maybe as a future bride, she was checking out the venue.
1: I'm like, holy cow. And she, like, I mean, she was cute. Like, she lost her mind and stuff like that with her friends. But I was like, oh, my God. Come on, girl.
0: Sissy wants to be there. She can be there. It's all good. Okay, what is the weirdest way you lost an AirPod? I'm sure it's happened, all right? But this woman on TikTok is going viral for revealing that she accidentally swallowed her AirPod. She was grabbing her vitamins from the table and inadvertently added an AirPod to the pile. Now, she didn't realize it until she sat in her car and it said that her AirPod was connected. She's like, what? I don't have my AirPods with me. Or so she thought. And then she came to the realization, oh, I swallowed it. And she completely freaked out. And she called poison control. And they basically said she should wait for it to pass and go to urgent care if she experienced any pain. So for the next couple days, she was updating everybody on TikTok how it was coming along. She's swallowing laxatives in an effort to get that AirPod out of her. Finally, 5 days have passed. She's feeling miserable. She goes back to the doctor to get an x-ray to see where it was inside of her. The x-ray came out. It was gone. She had passed it already and flushed the toilet. Tell me that is the weirdest way to lose an AirPod, right? And since it is that, as long as we're talking about swallowing things, happy National Corn on the Cob Day to you. And because of that, you know we've got a brand new sponsor on this show.
2: Happy Corn on the Cob Day. Here's to slathering butter and pouring salt on your hot and tasty corn on the cob. Sitting there in the little ceramic corn on the cob boat, resting between two plastic yellow corn-shaped skewers thrust into the ends so as to not burn your fingers. Revel as you hungrily devour lines of puffy, tender kernels from their golden tube of flavor. Left to right like a typewriter. Unless you're one of those weirdos who bite the kernels all the way around like my Uncle Hank. So thank you, Native Americans, for turning us on to a scrumptious summer favorite. Happy Corn on the Cob Day.
3: Moreno Valley, it looks like your right lane is blocked on the 60 westbound at Frederick Street due to a crash. It looks like it's a semi hanging off the embankment. It's going to be slow and go from Paris Boulevard until further notice. It does look like CHP is on the scene, but you may want to give yourself a head start.
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probably the last weekend to go check out the Michael documentary at the theaters before everybody goes to see Toy Story 5 next weekend. All right. Oh, and letting you know, Six Flags Magic Mountain tickets. 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It's coming up on Katie.

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0: FM on this National German Chocolate Cake Day. So celebrate if you can. Not be confused with Chocolate Cake Day. That was back January 27th. And no, you've not missed out on these Six Flags Magic Mountain tickets happening this hour right here on Katie.
1: Now and then I think of when we were together. Like when you said you felt so happy you could die.

0: FM. Where's my husband? Probably on Lex Luthor, Tower of Doom. Getting ready for those Six Flags and Magic Mountain tickets happening later this hour. That is confirmation. All right, so it's going to be happening before 10 o'clock. And then, of course, at 12 o'clock, World Cup officially starts. Mexico playing South Africa. USA game is tomorrow, 6 o'clock against Paraguay. Do you even care? We ask one of our, because I saw a study that came out, and apparently when asked, 54% of Americans said not interested at all. Like, I can't be bothered. Soccer? Really? Now, one of our coworkers, she was wearing red, white, and blue yesterday. And I go up to her. Now, I'm a soccer fan. I'm actually looking forward to this. I said, hey, I see you're rooting for Team USA. She looked up, huh? Your shirt, Team USA? Oh, I didn't even realize it was red, white, and blue. I said, oh, so it had nothing to do with World Cup game. And World Cup, what is that, soccer? Yeah, it's soccer. So anyway, now Patrick and Corona, is there at least interest where you are?
1: Oh, man. You know I'm going to be all over it.
0: Oh, good. Then I feel better that I'm not alone here in the IE.
1: Yeah, I'm working from home, but, you know, I'll be watching it.
0: Dude, I actually, my neighbors have the, they're going to be watching the game, and they have, like, a bunch of people coming over. And dude reached out to me yesterday. He's like, hey, Weddo, you like soccer? I'm like, dude, I love soccer. Hey, man, we're throwing a party. Is there anything you want me to get you? And I said, you know what? How about a vegetable platter? He's like, come on, Weddo, a vegetable platter. And he laughed at me. But still, you got to love being able to throw a party on a Thursday at 12 noon with your neighbors. That's kind of cool.
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4: Moreno Valley, you are busy with a crash in your right lane. It's going to be heavy from Paris Boulevard on the 60 westbound at Frederick Street. And Ontario, 3-vehicle crash in the carpool lane as we speak. 60 westbound approaching Archibald Avenue with delays.
5: IE weather, sunny and warm today. Highs around 97 in San Bernardino, 88 in Temecula, and 96 in Lake Elsinore.
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0: All right, you know it is Six Flags Magic Mountain time, and you are number 25. You win!
1: Yay!
0: And who is
1: this? Thank you so much.
0: And what's your name?
1: Kelly.
0: Where are you calling from?
1: Menifee.
0: Are you calling from work? Because you seem really quiet right now.
1: I am.
0: Hey, shout out your employers who are allowing you an opportunity to win radio contests while you're on the clock. Give them some love.
1: MGN International.
0: Yeah! And a plug! That's right! So now you've got your four-pack of tickets. Get to brace yourself. The ultimate battle between good and evil during DC Heroes and Villains Fest, only at Six Flags Magic Mountain. 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
1: Katie
0: 1013. And 1039. And streaming around the world on the web and on your mobile device. So simple. And yes, more Six Flags Magic Mountain tickets are on the way.

I'm just looking out for you. Just be a little careful out there. Watch the weather. Watch the heat, only because several folks had to be examined for signs of dehydration at a graduation event yesterday at Paris High School. Today, slightly warmer than yesterday. So just drink your fluids is what I'm trying to say, okay? Drink your fluids. KDFM. And I know you'll be drinking your fluids if you're watching the soccer game at 12.

Katie FM and Jeff Pope with you. Hope your Thursday's going nice and smooth. Getting you ready for a Mamma Mia coming in. I know today's going to be another hot one if you have to be outside, whatever. Just and I don't know if you plan on going to the beach just to check out the waves in Newport. Officials say, please don't go in the water unless you're like a trained professional and you know how to swim or you know how to surf. At 20-foot waves rolling into Newport, especially around the wedge area. So that's, yeah, that's something even I'm not going to go in the water. And I like the body surf, but I'm not going to go in here anymore. I'm just going to chill. Take it easy. And speaking of chilling, you know, just to stay cool, I want to see what things are like up in Big Bear. I'm checking out the Eaglets, Sandy and Luna. They're just getting bigger with every passing day, right? It's only a matter of time. And I know they flap their wings on occasion. I'm just waiting for that moment where one of them decides, okay, there's some wing flapping as we speak. I don't know if that's Sandy or Luna doing it, but they look nice and cool up there. The Mama Eagles, Jackie and Shadow, nowhere to be seen, leaving these pubescent birds all by themselves in the nest. By the way, and speaking of animals, I'm sure Mama Mia has spent some time talking about the menagerie of animals at her house, whether it's her three dogs or the cat or the ducks that are still in her house. It's out of control. So she's coming to next, give you more stories about that. More giveaways, including, get ready, $50 gift card, Pinwheel Pasta. They're in the Altaloma part of Rancho Cucamonga, right there off of 19th and Carnelian. Homemade pasta. It is so good. So, and the chicken parm.

0: Champagne be champagne.
1: Moreno Valley, you are busy with a crash in your right lane. It's going to be heavy from Paris Boulevard on the 60 westbound at Frederick Street. And Ontario, three vehicle crash in the carpool lane as we speak. 60 westbound approaching Archibald Avenue with delays.
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Having fun with Kenny Loggins. I'm ready to loosen up my feet a bit, have some fun with you. Happy Thursday, Mama Mia stepping in. Big shout out to Jeff Pope. Thanks, bud. Enjoy the rest of your day. Here's Sabrina.

0: be beautiful out. I heard Jeff Pope mentioning, you know, stay hydrated, drink your water. We are going to be in the high 80s, at least in the Temecula Valley, but other parts of the IE, definitely in the 90s. So, yes, you stay hydrated. Make sure you keep your fur babies inside where it's nice and cool, and make sure they stay hydrated as well. That's important. Mama Mia here on KDFM. We are home of the Summer Fun Pack. Let's go. I'm excited about it because this whole week, we're giving you a chance to go to the thrill capital of the world, Six Flags Magic Mountain. Jeff hooked up a lucky listener with a 4-pack of tickets. Who knows? Will I? We'll have to see. You're just listening for that cue to call. It's either going to play on my show before 3 p.m. today. If not, it'll for sure play on Chris Donovan's show. But I can assure you, I will be sending you today inside the Retro Lunch to Pinwheel Pasta. 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So I know a lot of you are going to be watching the World Cup game today. Jeff Pope's going to be doing so. Him and I FaceTime when we do our transition from San Bernardino studio to the Temecula studio. And he always has cool shirts on. So I'm like, hey, I like your shirt. And he's like, hey, you know, I'm representing today. I'm supporting Mexico. Gave me a little backstory on it. I was like, oh, so let's talk about the game. So I know it's at noon. I know it's Mexico, and that's who Pope's rooting for. Go Mexico! Viva Mexico, we said. And they're taking on South Africa. The game's at noon. Tomorrow night, USA will be playing Paraguay. And yeah, it's exciting. So then all of a sudden I remembered, I'm like, hey, you know, I'm seeing all this, like, World Cup, all the jerseys and all the soccer here at Target everywhere I go, commercials. I said, didn't we have a song by Pitbull that we used to play a lot? And it was related to World Cup and soccer. It's Pitbull featuring Red One. It is a remake of the We Will Rock You. So we did a little investigating. That was actually for the 2025 FIFA Cup Club World Cup. So Pope explained that to me. It's great. He always explains this stuff to me. And he was saying that the FIFA Club is more like your local soccer teams versus countries playing one another. But that's all good. It's a good song. So we want to fire up Mexico today. Guess what? I'm playing the Pitbull We Will Rock You featuring Red One next, okay? So if you're a soccer fan, I got you, boo. Don't you worry.
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KDFM, I cannot wait for June 19th to get here. It's almost here because Toy Story 5 will be out in theaters. And Taylor Swift is actually singing on the soundtrack of the movie. Here's her latest, I Knew It, I Knew You. I like it. So cute.

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0: music, more variety. Happy Thirsty Thursday to you. It's going to be a hot one out there, so beat the summer heat, stay hydrated, make it a great day. It's also Throwback Thursday. I'm going to have to go on my social media and post some fun throwback pics. Look me up today. Would love to connect with you. Mia on your radio. I'm on Facebook and IG. Jody checked in earlier, and we were able to chat. Her daughter had a high school graduation, so putting her on my rock star list for later. You can always send your messages there, your retro request for your favorite songs. That's going to kick off at noon. Would love to hear from you. So today, our national days is German chocolate cake. My dad loved German chocolate cake. That was like his favorite birthday cake. It's very good. Anything with chocolate, I'm not gonna refuse. It is also National Corn on the Cob Day on this June 11th. I love good barbecued corn. Sounds pretty amazing right about now. And Make Life Beautiful Day. So do what you gotta do, right? Be grateful for this beautiful day. Get out there, soak up some sunshine, and enjoy this beautiful weather we're having. So those are our national days for today. Weather-wise, it is going to be nice and toasty out today in the IE. So soak up some sunshine. We'll be in the high 80s. Some parts of the IE will hit 90s. It's going to be this way throughout the rest of the week. Right now, I'm looking at our beautiful baby eaglets that are a little over 9 weeks old, Sandy and Luna and Big Bear. I think it is little Miss Luna flapping her wings, doing the jump up and down. Yeah, I hear that they're kind of, you know, testing out their wings. Since they're 9.5 weeks, fledging will take place between 10 weeks and 14 weeks. Now, Jeff Pope and I were talking. He spoke with someone who believes it's going to actually happen around the 13th or 14th. I mean, I hope not. That's just in a few days. I think we have another week or two because they're just hanging out. But they are getting a little bit antsy. If you watch them now, they're like fighting over food and they're pecking at each other. They're both jumping around, smacking each other in the face with their wings that are massive. So it could happen sooner than later. If you see anything happen and I'm not talking about it on the air, you let me know, okay? Because we are very invested here on our beautiful bald eagles. So if anything exciting happens, you text the studio or you call me, all right? You got it? No doubt, up ahead, we're also going to be hearing from Justin Bieber. Hang tight.
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sending that one out to Martha. Hope you're having an awesome Thursday. Shout out to Chris Donovan, just rolled into the Katy Temecula Studios. Said what's up. Always bringing prizes and good things our way up here. And he's headed back up to San Bernardino. He'll be on the air today at 3 p.m. Make sure you tune in if you're a fan of Riley Green. He's got concert tickets for you.

0: you're clapping with me. Come on now. We're getting closer to the weekend. We got gorgeous SoCal weather. It's Mamma Mia moving through your midday here on KDFM, home of the Summer Fun Pass. Let's go. This week, we're sending you to Six Flags Magic Mountain. It's a four-pack of tickets. The thrill capital of the world. I know this morning, Jeff Pope hooked up Miss Kelly, and she scored four-pack of tickets, was quite excited to go have some fun at Six Flags. They've got a lot going on, including all the cool rides, but you can brace yourself for the ultimate battle between good and evil during DC Heroes and Villains Fest. 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You can step into the DC universe as Batman, Superman, Wonder Woman, Robin, and Batgirl. And you're going to take on the Joker, Harley Quinn, Catwoman, and more. 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Look up Katie today. Just go to your Google or your Apple Play Store and let's get connected, okay? Coming up in about 35 minutes, we're opening up today's retro lunch. Let's see who's checking in so far. Amanda earlier also got to hear from Patrick Martinez. He says, World Cup baby. Yes, at noon, that game will be kicking off if you're a soccer fan. Mexico. Jeff Pope says he'll be yelling, Viva Mexico. And South Africa play today. So World Cup is going on. And then USA will play tomorrow night against Paraguay. So lots of excitement going on there. Would love to hear from you. Come on, you're my co-DJs for the Retro Lunch, 951-676-1013. Tell me what's going on in your world today. I'll give you a shout out as well.
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Kings of Leon with Use Somebody, sending that one out to Anthony in Menifee. Hope you're having a great Thirsty Thursday. It's Mama Mia. I'm chilling like a villain here in studio, getting ready to open up today's retro lunch, and you're my co-DJs in case you missed that memo. So start getting in all

0: you to go enjoy some authentic, delicious Italian food. So guess what? I've got great news for you. For all of you soccer fans, of course, today is a kickoff of the FIFA World Cup. I know you're excited. In about 10 minutes, the game is going to kick off here today. Mexico will be playing South Africa. I know Jeff Pope is going to be in a local pub nearby with some buddies watching the game. But guess what? If you're a foodie and you're a fan of Chipotle, I just found out some exciting news. Now, a lot of you rocking your soccer jerseys today. So here's the deal. If you roll by a Chipotle today, if it is a participating location, after 3 p.m. and you're in your soccer jersey, they have gonna hook you up with a buy one, get one free bowl deal today. This is after 3 p.m. in honor of the FIFA World Cup kickoff day here. So that's exciting. I don't live close to a Chipotle, but I do like Chipotle bowls. So I might have to make my kids put on those soccer jersey and make this happen, right? Again, it's after 3 p.m. today, so go check that out. I've got Rich checking in. Nice to hear from you. And Renee as well. Would love to hear from you. 951-676-1013. Let's get this retro party going. It kicks off in 9 minutes.
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0: 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Mamma Mia, you know, you're my co-DJs this hour. I need your help. A few of you have texted in the studio, want to say hi to Rich. Enjoy this beautiful day, and thank you for the tip when I go on vacation to try a torta rum cake. All right, you don't have to convince me twice. He says, and don't be afraid to put a little rum in a cup with some vanilla ice cream. Then you add your cake into it. All right, and then I'll call it a day. It'll be like heaven on vacay. Thank you, friend. Let's see who else checked in earlier. Got to hear from Monica. And yes, I do have your request ready to roll for Bon Jovi, Material Girl on deck, Depeche Mode, sending that one out to Michael in Hemet. Got to hear from you, 951-676-1013. I'm about to go check my social media as well. So all you have to do is visit Mia on your radio. Hi, sweet Nova. Nice to hear from you. And let me know what I can play for you, honey. Always good to hear from you. Coming up in about 10 minutes, your chance to enjoy a delicious free meal. 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
9: 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Shout to the-

Sending that one out to my friend Nova in Winchester. Hope you're having a fabulous Thursday. It's absolutely gorgeous out. Yes, today is National Make Life a Beautiful Day. Elizabeth and family doing just that. Hope you guys have fun out at Lytle Creek. And yes, I'm going to play Journey for you in just a few minutes. Right now, the Material Girl on deck. And it's your cue to call, like now. If you want to go enjoy Pinwheel Pasta, located in Rancho Cucamonga, $50 gift card. They've got authentic Italian food. Don't miss out.

Congrats to Peter checking in from Ontario. Him and his wife Ellen are very excited. They're on their way to go enjoy pinwheel pasta in Rancho Cucamonga. He said, oh my gosh, the food is amazing there. So go enjoy some of that rich Alfredo. Sounds good to me. 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

having fun with Hot Shell Ray. Daniel, thanks for checking in from Paris today. He says, I haven't heard that one in a minute. That is what the Retro Lunch is all about. Thank you so much for joining me and for being my co-DJs this hour. So much fun playing songs we don't hear every day. And the beauty of music, what I truly appreciate about it, is it takes you back to that moment, that memory, that time, whether you were in high school, cruising down the road, maybe you just got your license and that song came out, or maybe you were slow dancing, your first slow dance at prom back in the day, or maybe you were sitting close to the radio and you had your cassette tape out.

0: I think at Nordstrom's Rack, I liked them because they were very lightweight, kind of that cargo look. But when I put them on and I rocked them, I felt like I had on MC Hammer pants all day. I kept saying, "Hammer time," and I do the little Hammer time dance, and my kids were looking at me like, what is she on? What is mom drinking? What kind of coffee is it? So see, music can even take you back to styles and memories and things we rocked. Speaking of which, in the 90s, I loved wearing denim overalls. Loved them. I probably lived in them. They were just the thing. And now they're making a comeback. I see overalls everywhere, but oh no, I can't find the right size. I'm so short. I feel like they're all really long, but I'm determined to find some overalls. All right, I see you, Cynthia. What's going on, girlfriend? Yes, I'm going to play your request for Bobby Brown. And then we've got another request in shortly for Heart. And then we'll kick off some Harry Styles here in a little bit. So hang tight. You're also listening for the cue to call to possibly win Six Flags Magic Mountain tickets this week with us. We want to send you to the thrill capital of the world.
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0: Broadcasting live from the San Bernardino International Airport Studios, this is KATY Idlewild Temecula, KHDI Lake Arrowhead San Bernardino, SBD International Airport, where you can fly Breeze nonstop to SFO or Provo, and parking is always just $5 a day.
1: So we're talking about overalls. I used to love to rock them in the 90s. Even early 2000s. And my girl Robin just checked in from Hesperia. Says, Mama Mia, I just bought denim overalls at the farmer's market. I hope they fit. I'm sure they will. And you're going to rock them oh so well. 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Maybe I'll have to go to the farmer's market to find the perfect fit for me. Or I just need to chop off the bottom a good 4 or 5 inches and

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checking in today from Fontana. That was your request for Lady Gaga with Bad Romance. It's Mama Mia moving through this beautiful Thursday. Hope you're having a good one. We are KDFM 101.3, 103.9. We're home of the Summer Fun Pass. And you know what? You are listening closely between now and 7 p.m. We're going to be playing the cue to call. When you hear it, we're going to send you to Six Flags Magic Mountain, the thrill capital of the world. You'll just have to call in, be lucky caller 25, and the tickets are yours. It's that easy. But

0: Fair Park. We've got a lot of fun things in store for you. So definitely be listening for your chance to win with our Summer Fun Pass. You can get more details by checking out kdfm.com. So I have two kiddos at home right now. I will say, being a working parent during summer, you're juggling a little bit, because when your kids are in school during the day, you know they're busy. You're kind of on a routine. Then summer break happens, and if you're at work, you know, whether they go to a camp or they have a babysitter, it's just kind of every day is a new day. You're playing it by ear. But I was just talking to my kids. We have a pool at home. My daughter's almost 19. She's hanging out with my 11-year-old son. And, you know, they're bored. You hear the words, we're bored. So she's trying to take my son out. She's like, let's go bowling. Let's go to the movies. Let's go to Target and buy Legos, and we can build Legos. He's been doing a lot of that. And he's just like, no, just kind of want to chill. Thinking, gosh, that's a good thing. I mean, at least he's not saying I'm bored. But something we like to do as a family is play board games. And I forgot to mention to them, maybe go play Uno. They like card games too. But they're still very popular with many Americans. And apparently, they recently did a study, and they say they have a positive vibe about them. So basically, around 7 in 10 Americans view board games favorably, while only a small percentage dislike them. I guess if you're a poor sport, it's not fun to play classic games like Monopoly, Scrabble, chess. We like checkers too. That's a fun one. But data shows that board games, they have broad appeal across all age groups. And it is. It's a popular family and social activity. Kind of do something to get you off your cell phone, or if kids are playing video games. So I'm going to call my kids back and tell them, go in the hall closet, bust out Candyland. We like Connect Four. We got all the card games. We do have Monopoly, but I ain't gonna lie, Monopoly can go on for days. That one I can't do anymore. It takes too long. I like the quick moving games, like 52 Pickup.
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will fade eventually. So if our time is running out, day after day, we'll make the mundane a masterpiece. Oh my, my, oh my, my love, I take one look at you, you're taking me out.

they make on the daily, or something they don't do. My pet peeve, I was telling my coworker Karen yesterday about this, when I come home, you know, say Amazon packages come or the kids order lunch, they leave trash, or if the trash can is full, sometimes they leave it full, and it drives me crazy. They'll just leave it. I don't like full trash cans. Something about seeing the trash or trash overflowing. I mean, mind you, they will eventually throw it, but it's like I have to tell them, you know,

but that's something that drives me crazy. Another one is my son, Bo. He changes his shoes multiple times throughout the day. He has his, like, ride his bike shoes, and then he has his, like, Crocs that he likes to wear around the yard, and then he'll put on his nice shoes. He'll put on his slippers in the house. And so I find he will just step out of one pair of shoes, leave those, and then get into another. I'm like, how hard is it to pick up your shoes? At least just put them in your room. Another thing that drives me crazy. Little things like that. So would love to hear from you. I know I'm not the only one complaining right now. 951-676-1013. Would love to hear from you. My husband, he tends to leave like the TV remotes down. He likes chapstick. He'll leave his chapstick down on our little side table by the couch. And almost on the daily when I get home, our puppy Gucci, she's a year old Frenchie, if those are left low down, she'll eat chapstick. She recently ate the remote. He had to order another one on Amazon. So little things like that. I'm like, come on, guys. Come on. Don't drive mom crazy. Got to help yourself out. All right, we're getting back to the music. Somber on deck. Love this guy. It's his latest, called Home Wrecker on KDFM. Happy

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0: Battle between good and evil during DC Heroes and Villains Fest only at Six Flags Magic Mountain. 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Wonder Woman Flight of Courage. Lex Luthor Drop of Doom. 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
4: KDFM, if you are watching the FIFA World Cup game, of course, today is the kickoff. Mexico taking on South Africa. We should say Viva Mexico, because right now they're in the lead 2-0. So that is going on. I also mentioned earlier, if you're a fan of Chipotle and you're also a soccer fan and you're rocking a soccer jersey,

just in a few hours, and they will offer you a buy one, get one free bowl after 3 p.m. today. But you got to be repping your soccer jersey, all right? Good to know info. So go take the family and enjoy some delicious food tomorrow night. Don't forget, we have the USA taking on Paraguay, that game. So we'll keep

I'll always be.

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0: Billie Eilish, Birds of a Feather, our theme song for Sandy and Luna, our adorable baby, teen, big eaglets now. They're about 9.5 weeks old. I'm watching them right now on my big screen in our Katie Temecula studio. It looks like it's nap time. I want to say Luna's snoozing. She's the one that's always a little bit more lazier. Sandy's just kind of looking around. I'm sure her mind, and she's probably thinking, wow, we are up here pretty high. I just like to watch them when they look over the nest. Like, yikes. But soon, within the next few weeks, they should start fledging. 10 to 14 weeks is when they traditionally fly the coop, as they say. So we'll have to see how this plays out. Looks like a really nice day up in Big Bear, though. All is well up there. Hi, Robin. Nice to hear from you, friend. Yes, I already have your request ready to roll for Luke Combs' Fast Car. I actually haven't heard that song in a minute, so his version at least. So I will play that for you. Robin checking in earlier with her fur babies. They're so sweet. I always love seeing pictures of them. Elizabeth having a great day today. She's headed to Lytle Creek. And it is. It's National Making Life Beautiful Day. So I hope you are making the most of today. It's a beautiful day out. Coming up soon, we're going to have Chris Donovan on your radio after 3 p.m. I do know he's got concert tickets for you to see country cutie Riley Green. He's got a show headed to Long Beach at the F&M Bank Amphitheater. He'll give you all the details, but listen up for that. I did peek, and it looks like for sure he's going to be hooking you up with the Six Flags Magic Mountain tickets today, a four-pack. So listen up to his show. He'll be playing that cue to call, and hopefully you win those tickets. What else do we got going on? Oh, that's right. Rock star of the day coming up here around 2:30. I already have several rock star birthday requests, other nominations as well. I know it's graduation time, so we'll shout out some graduates as well. Would love to hear from you. 951-676-1013. Make it a great rest of your Thursday.
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Bella Langley with Choosin' Texas here on KDFM. More music, more variety. 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Can't believe it's already June 11th. Time is flying by. We've got a few birthdays we need to celebrate. Happy birthday to Lisette. Make it a great day. You're a rock star. Also, happy birthday to Irene as well. Hope you're enjoying your special day. It's absolutely gorgeous out today as well. And one of today's national days is Make Today Beautiful Day. So I hope you're doing that. Birthday peeps. All right, Jody sent in a message. She wants to shout out her beautiful daughter, London Baker, graduated from Liberty High School in Winchester yesterday. Congratulations. Got to see a photo. And she's headed off to college in August to Trevecca Nazarene in Nashville. Way to go, London. Such a pretty name. And I hope you're going to just celebrate like a rock star all weekend long. We also got to say what's up to Carly. She sent in a photo earlier. She says, Mama Mia, keep the music going. I'm listening via your mobile app, and she was out running. This was a couple hours ago. She says, weather is perfect to run in. She's training for a half marathon. I did that once, one and done. More power to you, sister. Rockstar vibes. Who else do we have here? Joe and Leslie checking in earlier. They were packing for their trip to Santa Barbara. They're headed out for the weekend, and they're going to be celebrating their 25th wedding anniversary. They're from Menifee. Thank you for sharing the good news. This is how we do Rockstar of the Day. If you want to nominate yourself or someone else, all you have to do, text in the studio, 951-676-1013.

0: graduated from high school in our fight.
1: Oh, awesome. What's your nephew's name?
0: Anthony.
1: What school did he graduate from?
0: MacArthur High School.
1: Nice. Well, congrats to Anthony and to your family. That's awesome.
0: Yeah, I just bought him a brand new truck today.
1: Wow. Well, I'd say you're a very special uncle to do such a nice thing.
0: Yeah.
1: That's super cool. Both of you are on my rock star list. Wow. As Jeff Pope says, you're not just an uncle, you're a funcle. You're the fun uncle. And obviously a very generous uncle. That's super cool. Well, Anthony, well deserved on that new truck. Come by the station, we'll get you a KDFM bumper sticker. Slap it on the back of that bad boy and you can represent, okay? That's how we roll here. Alrighty, it's about that time for me to say goodbye, but don't worry, I've got another rock star stepping in. Chris Donovan will be on your radio. If you're a fan of country cutie Riley Green, I like him. He's got a show called Cowboy As It Gets Tour. 2026 is headed to Long Beach. It'll be there this September, and it's actually at the F&M Bank Amphitheater, formerly known as Long Beach Amphitheater. He'll tell you more details, though, but hopefully you win these tickets. And he for sure has Six Flags Magic Mountain tickets. That deserves a round of applause, too. Just listen for him to play the cue to call, okay? And if you're caller 24,

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0: fearless comedy that continues to set him apart as one of the most influential voices in the game.
1: It's a different world for men. You got to be careful. You can't just say anything. You got to be very careful what you say to women these days. Hey, excuse me, you look very nice. I mean, if that's okay with you.
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Now, I've got a pair of concert tickets to go see Riley Green, plus a four-pack of tickets to go to Six Flags Magic Mountain. You want to win them? I'll tell you how you can do it coming up in a few.

0: 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More music, more variety. Happy Thursday. How are you? I'm Chris Donovan, hanging out with you. I'll be here till 7 o'clock, and like I was saying a little bit ago, I do have a pair of tickets to go see Riley Green. It's going to be his Cowboy As It Gets Tour 2026, happening at F&M Bank Amphitheater. Now, that's formerly Long Beach Amphitheater. He's going to be performing with Randy Houser, Cassius Culpepper, and Hannah McFarlane, and that's happening on September 24th. You want to win those tickets, I'm just going to ask you to call in sometime later on in the show. I'll give those away, let's say, before 5 o'clock, and I do have a four-pack to Six Flags Magic Mountain. Now, what you're doing there is you're listening for the cue to call. When you hear that, you want to be caller 25. Now, the number you're going to need for all these contests is 951-676-1013. 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I got Dua Lipa coming up.
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2: Ontario. This is on the 10 eastbound right after the 15. We have a stalled car there. It's taking up the right lane. CHP is on the scene. Your drive is slow and go from the from 4th Street.
3: It's 92 degrees and sunny. Wind gusts up to 13 miles per hour.
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Congratulations to her and her husband, Callum Turner. They tied the knot just under 2 weeks ago, May 31st, in Italy. Now, talk about a destination wedding. I had one in Hawaii. Italy? Couldn't afford that one. It's Bruno Mars here on KDFM.

0: Chris Donovan hanging out with you here on KDFM 101.3, 103.9. 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
0: The trailer for Green Day's coming-of-age road trip comedy called Nimrods is out, and it's based on Green Day's pre-fame van life days. It's got Fred Armisen, Bobby Lee, Sean Gunn, Jenna Fischer, and so many more. I'm excited to watch it.
3: You're not going to believe this. 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
0: 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All the money from the license plates will go to hospitals, mostly children hospitals here in California.
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0: 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Only 2 days to my birthday.
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10: Rubidoux. This is on the 60 westbound right after Rubidoux Boulevard. We have reports of debris in the right lanes there. CHP is on the scene. Your drive is starting to stack up from just before Market Street.
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2: 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She opened up the opening ceremonies of the World Cup today. So, you know, and she wrote the anthem. Crazy. It's Chris Donovan here on Katy. Now Katy Perry. 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

0: Rumor has it NSYNC is in talks, or wants to be in talks, to have their music turned into a Broadway play. And by in talks or rumor, I mean Joey Fatone's going around saying he should do it. What's going on? It's Chris Donovan here on KDFM 101.3, 103.9. More music, more variety. You're still waiting for me to give out these Riley Green tickets. He's performing at F&M Bank Arena, or Amphitheater, formerly Long Beach Amphitheater. And I'll be giving those out before 5 o'clock. But like I was saying earlier, if you're not a member of our VIP club yet, it's very easy to join. Just text VIP to 951-676-1013, and then you're in. And then what we do on Mondays, it's called VIP Mondays, pending holidays. Starting at 9 a.m., we'll call the name of a VIP member, and that person will have 11 minutes to call us back. If they do, they're going to win. If not, 10 a.m., another name, another 11 minutes, so on and so forth, till we get a winner, or we'll call the last name at 5 p.m., which very, very rarely happens. Now, the last few weeks, we've given out 4 packs to theme parks, and we're going to be doing that again. So if you want to win or have one extra chance to try to win a 4-pack to Six Flags Magic Mountain, join our VIP club, because that's what we're going to give out this Monday on VIP Mondays.
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3: Rubidoux, this is on the 60 westbound right after Rubidoux Boulevard. We have reports of debris in the right lanes there. CHP is on the scene. Your drive is starting to stack up from just before Market Street.
4: It's 92 degrees and sunny. Wind gusts up to 13 miles per hour.
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Linkin Park, In the End. That's off their Hybrid Theory album, right? What's up? It's Chris Donovan here on KDFM 101.3, 103.9. Still listening for me to give out these Riley Green tickets. It's going to be happening before 5 o'clock, so within the next 30 minutes or so. The number you're going to need, 951-676-1013. Make sure you store it in your phone so you're ready to go.

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1: Now, a payphone used to be this thing that we used to call someone before cell phones. What's up? It's Chris Donovan here. Don't forget, Riley Green tickets before 5 o'clock. Taylor Swift's new one coming up after Christina Aguilera here on KDFM.

All right, let's do this. I'm looking for caller 10 right now at 951-676-1013. If you want to go see Riley Green on his Cowboys Against Tour 2026 with Randy Houser, Cassius Culpepper, and Hannah McFarlane, you need to be caller 10 right now. It's 951-676-1013. This happens at F&M Bank Amphitheater on September 28th, and that is formerly Long Beach Amphitheater. So caller 10 right now. You're going to win these Riley Green tickets. 951-676-1013. Good luck.

0: 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I'm looking for caller 10 right now to give him a pair of tickets to go see Riley Green perform with Randy Houser, Cassius Culpepper, and Hannah McFarlane as Cowboys As It Gets Tour, happening September 24th at the formerly Long Beach Amphitheater, F&M Bank Amphitheater. Let's go. KDFM, who's this?
1: Anthony.
0: Anthony, you're caller 10, man. You win.
1: Woo-hoo! Oh, I am? Are you serious?
0: I am dead serious. Well, no, I'm Chris, but I'm really serious.
1: Oh, my God. That's so awesome.
0: You get a pair of tickets to go see Riley Green. He's performing at F&M Bank Amphitheater, formerly Long Beach Amphitheater, September 24th. You have plenty of time to find someone to go with you.
1: Perfect. That sounds awesome. Thank you, sir.
0: You are welcome. Your last shot at a pair of tickets to go see Riley Green will be tomorrow on my show. Maybe. Because next week we might have tickets for his show at the Greek.
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3: Corona, the 15 northbound right before the 91. We have a crash there on the right shoulder. Your drive is slow and go as you approach this area.
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